0: let this one ride. Maybe we should all just get along with each other and put away our problems. Or whatever it is, we just need to forget about everything. Just have a good time. It's really that simple.
1: And every step you made all your life, wrong or right,

don't want to go home. It's already 6 in the morning, and I still don't want to go home. It's one of those nights.